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1: Like my favorite song going round and round my head.

0: Rádio Azul.
1: Isn't it strange? They used to know me. All the highs and lows and in-betweens, and now you see me and just say hey. Isn't it weird?

0: James Moon, you come on in, man. You can blow now if you want to.
1: Universo.